That is such a great song, and it's been done by many, many people over the years. It was written by Clifford Brown, and Clifford Brown and Max Roach recorded it initially. It's called Joy Spring. That performance came from tenor saxophonist Houston Person and bassist Ron Carter, a great duet. And welcome to this edition of Weekend Jazz. I have a multi-instrumentalist now. His name is Mike Clancy, and the tune here is one of his own. The title is Scrappy.

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Weekend Jazz with Ileani Elias, A Man and a Woman. Benny Benack III playing trumpet, leading his band through the tune you already know. This is what came right before. And a pianist in his trio now. This is Martin Bejarano with Trio Miami and a performance of the Reckoning song.

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Sunday Jazz with Poncho Sanchez and a Duke Ellington tune. That is Little African Flower. I'm Bob Studebaker. Thank you very much for the company. We continue with Mark Vinci now, As I Think About You.

one of those great Horace Silver compositions. The title is Gregory Is Here. Max Leake at the piano. It's a track from his album Threads. Dwayne Dolphin played bass. Roger Humphreys was the drummer. And George Jones playing congas. Before that, Mark Vinci. And now to wrap up this collection of listener-supported jazz, it's the theme from the movie Blow Up. A nice combination here of Bob Snyder and Joe Locke.

0: 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I'm Sheila Reed, and I hope you can stay with us for more fantastic music.
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8: Hi, welcome to Sunday Jazz. My name is Bob Studebaker, and I have a vocalist up first. This is Diane Landry, and a nice version of a song just about everybody knows. This is Call Me.

Scott Hamilton and Bucky Pizzarelli playing a song written by Zoot Sims about a place where he used to practice that had a red door, and the title of that is The Red Door. I'm Bob Studebaker. Sunday Jazz continues with Lorraine Feather, and I don't mean to make a big deal of it.

0: comes with a price, but the price is right.
1: I remember the relief when I talked to you about that conversation with someone that left me feeling a little subpar. I remember when you told me about the thing that scares you more than any other thing, and you thought that saying it out loud would make it worse, but... You said you didn't fully trust me yet, but your mind was leaping ahead a little to the time when you would trust me more than anyone else in the world. That's the kind of trust right there, I said. And you rolled your eyes.

I was waiting for your response. The delay isn't always what I think, but possibly the result of some kind of transmission or routing or reception error. I couldn't tell if you disapproved of what I said, were mulling over what I said, or maybe you were merely typing. As it happened, there was this little puzzle you'd been turning over in your head for days, and out of nowhere, the answer presented itself. You described it as the second best feeling in the world.

the intersection of the two TVs that faced away from each other at a 45-degree angle, their images and audio 1 second out of sync, there was zero chance that I was getting on them.

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I love what they do, and so very evocative of another era. Rachel and Vilry. Vilry is just one name, and he plays guitar and writes the songs. Rachel Price does the singing. Let's go on shining. Jay Thomas performed Sophisticated Lady. And up next, Sunday Jazz has Alex Levine and his tune Ritual Dance.

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I could come by her home. She went out to lunch with me, and a couple of times I took her out to see a movie or two.

I went by her house to take her to a dance, and we were going to have a steak. But when I knocked upon the door, there was no answer. Lord, in the morning, don't you know? I'd never even thought that while I was standing around and waiting, she was halfway out of town. I figured maybe she had gone out to the store to get a couple things she needed, cause she knew I'd wait around. I sat down on the steps and smoked a cigarette, cause I just knew that she'd be back in plenty of time. The first thing I knew, an hour, then two, and then three went by. All my cigarettes were gone, and I was wondering to myself, what in the world has happened? When the lady from next door came up to me and said, I know you're the fella that's been coming around. I don't know how this is gonna sound, but Virginia's out of town, and she told me to tell you that she won't be back, cause she has gone off with a lover to get married. Why in the world did she do it?

Now, the great Eddie Jefferson right there, that is Disappointed. Before that, Lee Ritenour with Waltz for Carmen, Ernie Watts on sax. Larry Coryell now playing John Coltrane's Naima wraps up the session.

0: 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I'm Sheila Reed, and I hope you can stay with us for more fantastic music.
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9: 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I'm Bob Studebaker with Mary Stallings singing us into this hour of Sunday Jazz. 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

Liz Wright, Singing in My Soul. It's from her album Grace. The Reed Hoysen Project is the drummer, featuring Don DePaulis and Mark Lucas. That's piano and guitar, respectively. And a lot of other guys. It's called Dinner with the Borgias. Don DePaulis wrote that. That's what we heard before Liz Wright. And here is guitarist John Shannon, working with Antonio Cruz, playing the Fender Rhodes. James Johnson III is the drummer. And the bassist is Anton DeFade. It's his arrangement here of Star Eyes.

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the band Elevations, and a tune written by their drummer, George Hyde III, titled Emma Rain. And that was Billie Holiday before that with Some Other Spring. I'm Bob Studebaker. I hope you've enjoyed this collection of listener-supported jazz. I'm going to wrap it up now with a great tenor saxophonist. This is Hank Mobley, and the title of this is Remember.

0: 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I'm Sheila Reed, and I hope you can stay with us for more fantastic music.
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6: Welcome to a very nice part of the weekend. Welcome to Sunday Jazz. My name is Bob, and here's John Stein, his trio, with David Fathead Newman on sax. The tune is When I'm Away From You.

Well, it's Ernie Andrews singing us into a collection of Sunday jazz with Don't You Know I Care. Up next is an organist, a really good one, too. This is Gene Ludwig from back in the late 90s, title track to his album Back on the Track, organist Gene Ludwig.

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So if you're liking this collection of Sunday jazz, you have made it possible with your support. So thank you very, very much for that. That's steel pan virtuoso Victor Provost. Title track to his album, Bright Eyes. Joe Locke on vibes. Ted Baker, tenor sax. Two saxophonists before, Benny Carter and Phil Woods, Willow Weep for Me. And the Deep Blue Organ Trio is next.

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Sophie Millman, great job with the old favorite, My One and Only Love. Up next, as Sunday Jazz continues, drummer Oscar Hernandez from Mexico. All the other musicians are from Chicago, and this is Oscar Hernandez and Alma Libre with the Art of Latin Jazz.

love that song. And a great version there from Calabria Foti on The Street Where You Live. I'm Bob Studebaker. Guitarist Ken Hatfield wraps up the session with his tune, Surrealist Table.

0: 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I'm Sheila Reed, and I hope you can stay with us for more fantastic music.
1: 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What's going down with our lawmakers and leaders?
2: Opponents say the bill would cause instability for schools.
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National Weather Service in St. Louis has issued a severe thunderstorm warning for northwestern Monroe County in southwestern Illinois, northeastern Jefferson County until 11:30 p.m. At 10:47 p.m., a severe thunderstorm was located over Horine, or over Peavely, moving east at 20 miles per hour. Expected hazards include 60 miles per hour wind gusts and quarter-size hail. This is a radar-indicated threat. The following impacts are expected. Hail damage to vehicles is expected. Expect wind damage to roofs, siding, and trees. Locations impacted include Festus, Antonia, Horine, Crystal City, Peavely, Herculaneum, Barnhart, Imperial, Harrisonville, Kimswick, Valmier, Monroe City, Fountain, Madonnaville, Maystown, Foster Pond, Waterloo, and Columbia. This includes the following state parks: Illinois Caverns State Natural Area, Mastodon Historic Site and Gov, Dunklin's Grave Historic Site. This includes Interstate 55 in Missouri between exits 175 and 187. Seek shelter inside a well-built structure and stay away from windows. The storm is capable of producing damaging winds and large hail.

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Ernestine Anderson, recorded in her hometown of Seattle. Before that, Harry Connick Jr., an instrumental called Such Love. And Jeff Rupert gets a bit bluesy with us now with If I Had Only Known.

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0: 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I'm Sheila Reed, and I hope you can stay with us for more fantastic music.
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Based in Chicago, that's the New Standard Quintet. Title track to the album, Another Time, Another Place. 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

a notable from the Los Angeles jazz scene in the post-World War II years. That's Nellie Lutcher and the old favorite, I Thought About You. Pianist Larry McDonough, his ensemble, and Miles Davis's tune, Flamenco Sketches, before that. Bassist Dwayne Dolphin now, and his tune, G-Mood.

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Title of that is My Bluebird. It's Karin Allison singing from her album In Blue. Mulgrew Miller was the pianist. Legendary pianist Art Tatum now. Buddy DeFranco plays clarinet, and this beautiful piece is titled Deep Night.

Now, I hope you've enjoyed this collection of listener-supported jazz that is drawing to a close right now. It's Betty Rochet there. And saxophonist Eric Alexander concludes things with Moment to Moment.

0: This is Jazz 90.7 KWMU2, St. Louis Public Radio. 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I'm Sheila Reed, and I hope you can stay with us for more fantastic music.
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Such a musical treasure, the warm and tender tenor sax of Houston Person on My Romance. Your old stable and steady, David Jay here at your side this hour. 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

The title tune from Joe Lovano's 2003 elegant and intimate album, I'm All For You. Plus, earlier we heard pianist Jane Jarvis playing After 12 O'Clock. Keeping that mellow mood going, here's guitarist Paul Bolenbeck acoustically on So Many Stars.

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If you're enjoying the music you hear, please tell your friends about us. 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

That's Paul Vornhagen pointing out there's no moon at all. Thank you so much for joining us here this hour. Do hope you'll stay a while longer. Here now, Stan Getz and Chet Baker together with a laid-back early 50s session on Yesterdays.

Colleen McNabb asserting that a dream is a wish your heart makes. Wrapping up the hour now in style, the preeminent L.A.-based Gerald Wilson Orchestra, featuring Renee Rosnes, Sean Jones, and son Anthony Wilson, on something dedicated to Miss Gretchen.

0: 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I'm Sheila Reed, and I hope you can stay with us for more fantastic music.
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One of the more unique Dave Brubeck live performances there with two saxophone legends, Jerry Mulligan and Paul Desmond, doing Things Ain't What They Used to Be. David J. is still very much here and swinging right alongside of you this hour. Here's Three of a Kind with special guest Stanley Turrentine now on A Beautiful Friendship.

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As we continue on to celebrate this centennial year of Miles Davis, we just heard the historic mid-50s session on Bagg's Groove with Miles, Milt Jackson, and Thelonious Monk. It's Jazz Meets Mozart up next as Hector Martignon and Joe Bergstaller jazz up Mozart's Blue Dreams.

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The golden touch of Chicago jazz legend Ramsey Lewis. That's with his early cadet trio of Cleveland Eaton and Maurice White on Velvet Night. Coming up next, a mellow late 80s Freddie Hubbard session on the standard Golden Earrings with Benny Green and Rufus Reed.

The refreshingly distinctive Fresno-based Karen Margouth, letting us know, I like me when I'm with you. And that would be a good sign. Wrapping up the set now, guitarist Bob DeVoe with Eric Alexander and Dan Kostelnik to play Track and Field.

0: 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I'm Sheila Reed, and I hope you can stay with us for more fantastic music.
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9: 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Getting this next hour started with Sonny Rollins featured on his own music from the film Alfie, with Oliver Nelson leading a stellar ensemble on He's Younger Than You Are.

That's early 50s. Oscar Peterson with Ray Brown and Barney Kessel doing a Strayhorn favorite, Just a Sittin' and a Rockin'. David J., just a sittin' and a jazzin' around here with you this hour. It's Eric Alexander leading the way next on number 34, Was Sweetness.

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guitar band Jack Jezero on Night and Day. Before that, we heard mid-50s Sonny Rollins from his Saxophone Colossus album with Tommy Flanagan and Max Roach doing You Don't Know What Love Is. It's listener-supported jazz continuing now with Chicago's Southside Eddie Johnson to play My Buddy.

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The David Berger Octet, chugging along there, reviving the old big band era hit, the Atchison, Topeka, and Santa Fe. Coming up next, known as the Soul Survivors, they are Hank Crawford and Jimmy McGriff doing Red Top.

Those early 60s, vintage Etta Jones, and the story of the gal from Joe's. Here now to wrap up the hour for us, it's the Dave Stryker, Steve Slagle Band, with special guest Joe Lovano on an optimistic piece entitled Brighter Days.

0: 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I'm Sheila Reed, and I hope you can stay with us for more fantastic music.
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6: There's nothing like an hour of great jazz to lift your spirits. Opening this hour, it's Hank Jones and Charlie Hayden from their Spirituals album, Steal Away. This is Me, O Lord.

Yeah, some mighty serious swiggin' by the great Zoot Sims there, with a stellar big band behind him on It Don't Mean a Thing. It's David J. right alongside of you here this hour, changing tempo a little bit for us. It's alto sax legend Phil Woods with Bill Sharlop on piano to play I'll Be Around.

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Long time Three Sounds pianist Gene Harris leading his own quartet there on an elegant This Masquerade. Plus, we heard the distinctive Ernie Andrews prior to that asking, "Don't You Know I Care?" It's drummer Ed Thigpen now who leads his Scantet with Is That So?

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Yeah, that is Blues for Wood with guitarist Neil McNamara. And keeping the color hue going, this is Bobby Timmons to musically note, He's Born to be Blue.

That's a gentle and easy breezy take on Jobim's How Insensitive, as led by Diana Krall. Got time for one more here to finish off our set for you. It is Larry Goldings on the piano on this one with his quartet on Jackieing.

0: 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I'm Sheila Reed, and I hope you can stay with us for more fantastic music.
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8: I'm Helen Wigger. Hope that you had a great weekend, and we're back into the swing of things for Monday. This is Cyrus Chestnut with Hope Song.

Saxophonist Steve White leading his quartet for The Perfect Mate. Well, you are one of my perfect companions as we enjoy some time together. A lot of great jazz to get into. I'm Helen Wigger. Here's Stanley Turrentine.

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In a career that spans 7 decades, pianist Larry Vukovich leading his trio, I Ain't Got Nobody, that track coming from the 2006 release Street Scene, and that was preceded by Ray Charles' Love on My Mind. A time to bring on Bud Shank for a medley of tunes.

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From their self-titled studio album released by Impulse back in 1963, John Coltrane and Johnny Hartman, My One and Only Love. Here's Bill Charlap. This is Dream.

Blues guitarist by the name of Duke Robillard. Wanted to set aside a little time to include him in our playlist today. Duke Robillard with Glide On. Thanks for listening.

0: 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I'm Sheila Reed, and I hope you can stay with us for more fantastic music.
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9: I'm Helen Wigger. Let's get this hour started off right with pianist Eric Reed.

Good way to ease into this hour of jazz with that performance of In a Mellow Tone Quartet led by Lori Meekum. Hi, I'm Helen Wigger. Thank you so much for joining me. Our next selection features saxophonist Plaz Johnson. He's with Doug McDonald for Azure Tay.

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If you're enjoying the music you hear, please tell your friends about us. 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

She was certainly one of the best as far as performing on baritone saxophone. Claire Daly, "You Make Me Feel So Young." I remember watching her perform with the group Diva. Now, this particular recording was as a leader for her 1999 release, Swing Low. Claire Daly, who sadly passed away in 2024. My name is Helen, and this is Joey DeFrancesco.

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I don't know about you, but I found myself humming and singing right along to the piano work of Brad Meldow, that performance of Blackbird. My name is Helen Wigger. Some more music to keep you humming right along. This is pianist and bandleader Bob Florence with Lucy.

Lover, Come Back to Me. That was sung by Ann Hampton Callaway. Tommy Newsom provided the arrangement on that 2006 recording. I'm Helen Wigger. Let's leave you with Jack Millman, When You're Near.

0: 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I'm Sheila Reed, and I hope you can stay with us for more fantastic music.
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7: I'm Helen Wigger. Let's go back to the 1950s for our opening number. Randy Weston, Don't Blame Me.

From his release Bluesy Burrell, Kenny Burrell with special guest Coleman Hawkins, It's Getting Dark. I'm Helen Wigger. Thanks for joining me. This is Cannonball Adderley, Kelly Blue.

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1966 music from Ray Bryant, Gotta Travel On. That was preceded by a version of Stolen Moments, guitarist Lee Ritenour, joined by Ernie Watts on saxophone. Boy, we're in for a treat with our next number, which was written by Roy Eldridge. Scott Hamilton is the leader, but he has enlisted the help of trumpet player Greg Gisbert, and also we'll hear a solo from guitarist Duke Robillard. The name of this tune, Fish Market.

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Those recordings that Mel Torme had with Marty Paich and his orchestra, simply nice to listen to. Just gave you a good sampling there of the Velvet Fog's treatment of Lullaby of Birdland. I'm Helen Wigger. Thanks for your company today. This is Christian McBride with Used to Could.

just shared with you from the mid to late 1930s, Billy's Blues. Hey, I hope we get an opportunity to share some more music again soon, whether it's on the radio or streaming this station. I'm Helen Wigger. We'll close with Eddie Henderson.

0: 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I'm Sheila Reed, and I hope you can stay with us for more fantastic music.
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8: Greetings, I'm Helen Wigger. We'll open with vibraphonist Steve Nelson. He'll be performing a tune that was written by vibraphonist Lem Winchester, Minor Blues.

Easing into this hour of music, courtesy of Charlie Hayden and Hank Jones, title track from a 1994 release, Spiritual. Hi there, I hope that you had a great weekend. I'm Helen Wigger, and let's relax and enjoy some more jazz together. This is Teddy Wilson.

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Alan Broadbent Trio with The Long Goodbye, and that was preceded by a nice version of Round Midnight, James Moody. Well, a number of years back, vibraphonist Jay Hogard paid tribute to Lionel Hampton with the release Swing 'Em Gates. Here's Hogard to perform Airmail Special.

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Hillary Cole, with the title track from her 2009 release on the Just In Time label, Haunted Heart, an album that was produced by John Pizzarelli. Thank you so much for listening. I'm Helen Wigger. Let's bring on Nat Simpkins with Goodbye, Mr. T.

0: 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I'm Sheila Reed, and I hope you can stay with us for more fantastic music.
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9: Hi, welcome to Monday Jazz. Up first, Jeffrey Kieser, Famous Are the Flowers.

There's a song that goes way back in time. A contemporary recording of Soft Winds from Alan Vacher right there. And hi, I'm Bob Studebaker. Welcome to a full hour of jazz. We're still close to the beginning of the best music you're ever going to find on the radio. And some legends coming up next. Larry Adler and Django Reinhardt together. This is Body and Soul.

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pretty nice thing, being able to start the week with jazz. 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Just heard one from George Masso. The title of that was Remind Me. And David Fathead Newman, Under a Woodstock Moon, before that. Benny Carter is next. This is titled Wonderland.

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I'm Bob Studebaker, and this is Monday Jazz, and that was David Benoit that we just heard, Waiting for Love, the title. Up next, something early from the career of the legendary Herbie Hancock. This is absolutely great. This is Dolphin Dance.

a Steve Terrell performance of the old favorite, Let's Fall in Love. And to wrap up this collection of Monday Jazz, and by the way, thanks for coming along for the ride with me. I'm Bob Studebaker. It's Hank Mobley here. Wynton Kelly is the pianist. This is titled This, A Dig of You.

0: This is Jazz 90.7 KWMU2, St. Louis Public Radio. 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I'm Sheila Reed, and I hope you can stay with us for more fantastic music.
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7: 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Welcome to this collection of Monday Jazz. I'm Bob Studebaker. 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Saxophonist Arnett Cobb begins with one titled, Sometimes I'm Happy.

Monday Jazz with pianist Red Garland, If I Were a Bell. Hi, welcome to it. Welcome to the best music on the radio and a really nice way to get the week off to a good start. I'm Bob Studebaker, another pianist now with a saxophonist. This is Marion McPartland, a live recording of Tangerine. Chris Potter plays sax.

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He plays the really old stuff with wonderful reverence. That is Wynton Marsalis in a beautiful tune titled Flamingo. A bit of Duke Ellington's Far East Suite before that, Duke and the Orchestra, and that was titled Isfahan. I'm Bob Studebaker, some guys who did a lot of work together over the years, Jim Rotondi, Eric Alexander, and Mike LaDun, trumpet, tenor sax, and organ, respectively. And this is from Jim Rotondi's album Blues for Brother Ray, a tribute to Ray Charles, and a performance of One Mint Julep.

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Yeah, I love that. Tony Bennett and Diana Krall together. And now the Western Michigan University Jazz Ensemble to wrap up this edition of Monday Jazz with Portrait of Jenny.

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0: PhD, and at stlpr.org from the University of Missouri, St. Louis at Grand Center. I'm Sheila Reed, and I hope you can stay with us for more fantastic music.
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8: 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Welcome to Jazz. I'm Bob Studebaker. Percy Heath is up first. The title of this is Hannah's Mood.

Well, that is a very well-satisfied crowd. And why not? That's the Lincoln Center Jazz Orchestra with Duke Ellington's Mood Indigo. 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He's the saxophonist and the tune is Serenity.

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That is Edsel Gomez, and it's a tribute to Juan Tizol, who was a longtime member of Duke Ellington's orchestra, a trombonist. And the title of that was Juan Tizol. And speaking of Duke, Barbara Morrison sang Duke's I Ain't Got Nothing But the Blues right before that. I'm Bob Studebaker. Up next is guitarist Steve Blalock from his album Mixed Bag, and the old favorite, It's You or No One.

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Yeah, he was wonderful. That is Kevin Mahogany from his album My Romance, Everything I Have Is Yours. Up next is drummer Lewis Hayes, the guy who played with a lot of people over the years, including Cannonball Adderley. Here he is leading the Cannonball Legacy Band. Jeremy Pelt plays trumpet, and this is titled New Delhi.

great tune, great band, and the incomparable Diane Reeves singing Speak Low, the title. Before that, Lewis Hayes leading the Cannonball Legacy Band. The title of that was New Delhi. I'm Bob Studebaker, and as we approach the end of this hour of jazz, I want to say first, thank you for coming along for the ride. Hope you enjoyed it. And thank you for your support of Jazz on the Radio. Now it's trombonist J.J. Johnson wrapping it up. This is titled Carolyn in the Morning.

0: 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I'm Sheila Reed, and I hope you can stay with us for more fantastic music.
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7: 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Going to start this hour with the Bob Mincer Quartet. This is titled Listen Here.

That's a song I've always thought of as reflective with a tinge of sadness, but also celebratory. That is called Django, and it's the Modern Jazz Quartet. Their pianist John Lewis wrote that beautiful tune when he learned of the death of the legendary guitarist Django Reinhardt. I'm Bob Studebaker. Welcome to jazz. Still close to the beginning of a full hour of really good music. More vibes in the mix now. Ed Sainton plays vibes this time around. Dick Sudhalter on trumpet. This is If We Never Meet Again.

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They called him the Mighty Burner. That's organist Charles Ireland and Benny Golson's tune, Killer Joe. Before that, Nat King Cole, Embraceable You. And now it's a big band. This is Rob McConnell and the Boss Brass. The title of this is Pensativa.

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A celebrated symphony orchestra conductor and classical pianist who loved jazz. It's a 1991 recording of Topsy by a trio led by Andre Previn. Mondello played guitar, Ray Brown was the bassist, and up next, it's organist Jack McDuff. George Benson plays guitar here. This is The Scratch.

Stacy Kent, Wish I Were in Love Again. And to conclude this collection of jazz, made possible by listener support, it's guitarist Jimmy Ponder here with a beautiful rendition of September Song.

0: 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I'm Sheila Reed, and I hope you can stay with us for more fantastic music.
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Such a musical treasure, the warm and tender tenor sax of Houston Person on My Romance. 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

The title tune from Joe Lovano's 2003 elegant and intimate album, I'm All For You. Plus, earlier we heard pianist Jane Jarvis playing After 12 O'Clock. Keeping that mellow mood going, here's guitarist Paul Bolenbeck acoustically on So Many Stars.

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That's Paul Vornhagen pointing out there's no moon at all. Thank you so much for joining us here this hour. Do hope you'll stay a while longer. Here now, Stan Getz and Chet Baker together with a laid-back early 50s session on Yesterday's.

Colleen McNabb asserting that a dream is a wish your heart makes. Wrapping up the hour now in style, the preeminent L.A.-based Gerald Wilson Orchestra, featuring Renee Rosnes, Sean Jones, and son Anthony Wilson, on something dedicated to Miss Gretchen.

0: 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I'm Sheila Reed, and I hope you can stay with us for more fantastic music.
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1: Pittsburgh's premier balcony big band opening this hour with a bossa nova flavored delight entitled Negril.

One of the more unique Dave Brubeck live performances there with two saxophone legends, Jerry Mulligan and Paul Desmond, doing Things Ain't What They Used to Be. David Jay is still very much here and swinging right alongside of you this hour. Here's Three of a Kind with special guest Stanley Turrentine now on A Beautiful Friendship.

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As we continue on to celebrate this centennial year of Miles Davis, we just heard the historic mid-50s session on Bagg's Groove with Miles, Milt Jackson, and Thelonious Monk. It's Jazz Meets Mozart up next as Hector Martignon and Joe Bergstaller jazz up Mozart's Blue Dreams.

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If you're enjoying the music you hear, please tell your friends about us. 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

The golden touch of Chicago jazz legend Ramsey Lewis. That's with his early cadet trio of Cleveland Eaton and Maurice White on Velvet Night. Coming up next, a mellow late 80s Freddie Hubbard session on the standard Golden Earrings with Benny Green and Rufus Reed.

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the refreshingly distinctive Fresno-based Karen Margouth, letting us know, I like me when I'm with you. And that would be a good sign. Wrapping up the set now, guitarist Bob DeVoe with Eric Alexander and Dan Kostelnik to play Track and Field.

0: 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I'm Sheila Reed, and I hope you can stay with us for more fantastic music.
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10: 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Getting this next hour started with Sonny Rollins featured on his own music from the film Alfie, with Oliver Nelson leading a stellar ensemble on He's Younger Than You Are.

That's early 50s. Oscar Peterson with Ray Brown and Barney Kessel doing a Strayhorn favorite, Just a Sittin' and a Rockin'. David J., just a sittin' and a jazzin' around here with you this hour. It's Eric Alexander leading the way next on number 34, Was Sweetness.

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guitar band Jack Jezero on Night and Day. Before that, we heard mid-50s Sonny Rollins from his Saxophone Colossus album with Tommy Flanagan and Max Roach doing You Don't Know What Love Is. It's listener-supported jazz continuing now with Chicago's Southside Eddie Johnson to play My Buddy.

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The David Berger Octet, chugging along there, reviving the old big band era hit, the Atchison, Topeka, and Santa Fe. Coming up next, known as the Soul Survivors, they are Hank Crawford and Jimmy McGriff doing Red Top.

Those early 60s, vintage Etta Jones, and the story of the gal from Joe's. Here now to wrap up the hour for us, it's the Dave Stryker, Steve Slagle Band, with special guest Joe Lovano on an optimistic piece entitled Brighter Days.

0: 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I'm Sheila Reed, and I hope you can stay with us for more fantastic music.
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There's nothing like an hour of great jazz to lift your spirits. Opening this hour, it's Hank Jones and Charlie Hayden from their Spirituals album, Steal Away. This is Me, O Lord.

Yeah, some mighty serious swiggin' by the great Zoot Sims there, with a stellar big band behind him on It Don't Mean a Thing. It's David J. right alongside of you here this hour, changing tempo a little bit for us. It's alto sax legend Phil Woods with Bill Sharlop on piano to play I'll Be Around.

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Longtime Three Sounds pianist Gene Harris leading his own quartet there on an elegant This Masquerade. Plus, we heard the distinctive Ernie Andrews prior to that asking, "Don't You Know I Care?" It's drummer Ed Thigpen now who leads his Scantet with Is That So?

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Yeah, that is Blues for Wood with guitarist Neil McNamara. And keeping the color hue going, this is Bobby Timmons to Musically Note. He's Born to be Blue.

That's a gentle and easy breezy take on Jobim's How Insensitive, as led by Diana Krall. Got time for one more here to finish off our set for you. It is Larry Goldings on the piano on this one with his quartet on Jackieing.

0: 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I'm Sheila Reed, and I hope you can stay with us for more fantastic music.
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8: I'm Helen Wigger. Hope that you had a great weekend, and we're back into the swing of things for Monday. This is Cyrus Chestnut with Hope Song.

Saxophonist Steve White leading his quartet for The Perfect Mate. Well, you are one of my perfect companions as we enjoy some time together. A lot of great jazz to get into. I'm Helen Wigger. Here's Stanley Turrentine.

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In a career that spans 7 decades, pianist Larry Vukovich leading his trio, I Ain't Got Nobody, that track coming from the 2006 release Street Scene, and that was preceded by Ray Charles' Love on My Mind. A time to bring on Bud Shank for a medley of tunes.

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From their self-titled studio album released by Impulse back in 1963, John Coltrane and Johnny Hartman, My One and Only Love. Here's Bill Charlap. This is Dream.

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1: Laird Jackson with a Bill Withers number, I Want to Spend the Night. I'm Helen Wigger, and I want to thank you for spending some time with me today. We're going to close things out with a blues guitarist by the name of Duke Robillard. Wanted to set aside a little time to include him in our playlist today. Duke Robillard with Glide On. 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

0: 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I'm Sheila Reed, and I hope you can stay with us for more fantastic music.
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9: I'm Helen Wigger. Let's get this hour started off right with pianist Eric Reed.

Good way to ease into this hour of jazz with that performance of In a Mellow Tone Quartet led by Lori Meekum. Hi, I'm Helen Wigger. Thank you so much for joining me. Our next selection features saxophonist Plaz Johnson. He's with Doug McDonald for Azure Tay.

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She was certainly one of the best as far as performing on baritone saxophone. Claire Daly, "You Make Me Feel So Young." I remember watching her perform with the group Diva. Now, this particular recording was as a leader for her 1999 release, Swing Low. Claire Daly, who sadly passed away in 2024. My name is Helen, and this is Joey DeFrancesco.

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I don't know about you, but I found myself humming and singing right along to the piano work of Brad Meldow, that performance of Blackbird. My name is Helen Wigger. Some more music to keep you humming right along. This is pianist and bandleader Bob Florence with Lucy.

Lover, Come Back to Me. That was sung by Ann Hampton Callaway. Tommy Newsom provided the arrangement on that 2006 recording. I'm Helen Wigger. Let's leave you with Jack Millman, When You're Near.

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1: 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I'm Sheila Reed, and I hope you can stay with us for more fantastic music.
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